trouble. If you were given one more chance, would you bring me back to life? Bring me back into the light, into the light.

torn apart of your limbs till there's nothing left but pieces. Tell me you know what you do.

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Sniper's voice, 3D guitar, strict and indifferent.

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In love with agony. I guess it's my fate that I'm a catastrophe. Inside your galaxy, I fight this gravity. Me and you are such a

0: my sickness.
1: Part of me wants to kiss you.
0: I crave your touch.
1: I want to kill you.
0: I love every side of you.
1: And I won't forget you. I yearn to love you, but
0: I love the most. Besides of you that hate me the most.
1: There's so many voices inside my head.
0: So many faces. So many sides of you.
1: I don't know what to think.
0: I know that they will hurt.
1: To listen to them.
0: Tear me at my flesh.
1: I see myself destroying you.
0: But
1: I can't stop it. I need you to sit back and watch as all the parts.
0: All your parts are tearing you apart.
1: I love you.
0: Pulling me in every direction.
1: I hate you.
0: I should run. I should forget you, but I can't.
1: You're nothing to me.
0: I need you. Every breath I take is for you.

0: Welcome to America, where you can fail at your job, get fired, rehired, and get a $700 billion tip.
1: Come on in, sit right down, and fill up your pockets, yeah.
0: Mass media, information overload. Welcome to America.
2: The following message is brought to you by Diacom.
0: Distracted by the features of the iPhone.
1: Got an application.
0: In other words,
1: situation.
0: Taken by a pretty face.
1: Somebody's watching you.
0: Welcome to America. Hook up later at the iPad, or we can meet at my place.

0: There is no arguing
1: with the book.
2: When am I gonna learn something new?
0: There is no arguing
1: with the book.
2: Who's gonna teach it to me? You?
0: There is no arguing
1: with the book.
2: What's that outside my window, Seal?

Welcome to America. Go to school to become a celebrity. But don't be late. Everybody and their mama got a sex tape. Welcome to America. We snatch bass players, not purses. Keep playing.

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And you can hear him say, my oh my, time does fly, and that dream you're chasing just passed you by. My oh my, you've been reaching too high. They say, my oh my, don't look now, but that dream you're chasing just let you down. My oh my, at least you gave it a try.

chainsaw cord, cutting his path, calm as a crime scene before the aftermath. Sniper's voice, 3D guitar, strict and indifferent.

that's alright. You might think I'm outrageous. That's out of sight. You might think I'm silly or just wound too tight.